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dispatch me to someplace else. Wolfland O'Donnell, City of Passenger, 167, Edward Lincoln Lincoln, on a tan Chevy Impala with one, 15 East Armour Way.

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1: Clear, do you have an adequate description?
0: I haven't seen the name.
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1: 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I'm out with him.
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0: This is Jimmy Tan. 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
0: Can you have, like, several jailers ready when I get there? 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
1: Clear, Jim.
0: Six zero nine two.
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0: Dispatching me 10, I'm 1023 to jail. Mileage is 6094.
1: Clarice 10, 6094.

Thanks for 4 minutes. Came out from a city fire. Of a 65-year-old male that just came out of a seizure. 314 East Lincoln Avenue. IC's posticular at this time. Posey Dispatch, 2014.

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0: And you had TTOM 944945, repeating T944945, India. Dispatch, but it is arriving.
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0: 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Do you have a VIN?
1: Same off.

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0: 3, C. Charles. 4, B. Paul, D. David, C. Charles. B. Boy, B. Boy. 6, F. Frank, T. Tom. 650238.
1: Henry 15 returns to 2015 Dodge Journey, unknown color to Mike Gibbons. It's valid signaling.
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0: and dispatch 6521. Is that going to be the new Goodwill store, the plaza, for the lockout?
1: C-521, that's permanent.
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0: 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David Edward Robert 369, DER 369. I cut one time.

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0: All right, sir, thank you.

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Dispatch, NV-16, 1028. Indiana and God, Edward Henry, Zebra 348, can you advise on the 47?

0: 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It's going to be the Sunoco parking lot on a white GMC Indiana Gateway dress. Edward David Mary 133.
1: Maybe 9, can you deny your step on?

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1: Envy 16 on that 28. The 27 is showing an HTV for live for that male subject.
2: 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Thank you.

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1: 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It'll be 4th and Walnut, occupy unknown.

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2: 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Andrew Bentley is showing a valid operator's license. Expires 11/16/2030. 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
1: I'm clear, thanks. Just information, there's going to be a radio trouble zone up here at 66 and Mary Anderson. It's taking a long time to key up and get out.

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1: Here we are.
0: In Harvard Town on a silver Dodge pickup. Indiana passenger plate. William Adam Young, Nora. I've got a number.

Dispatch Avenue 9, 1027, could be Indiana, but Orland. Also, can you advise the 28's been renewed?

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Be 4th and College, correction, Main and 5th on a red Buick SUV. Indian Passenger Plate, 141 Charles George Union, off at one time.

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0: 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Last name is Seabree, Sam Edward, Boy Robert, Edward Edward. First name is Forrest, Frank Ocean, Robert Robert, Edward Sam Tom, middle initial O, Ocean, date of birth 1992-6-16.
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0: Six five nine. Can we start towards stair at 69 between Springfield Road and French Road? Springfield Road and French Road. Receive an automated 911 call from an iPhone advising that the vehicle has been in a severe car crash.

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1: 7.

0: Kitchen 482, Black Township Fire, New Harmony Fire. Have an accident unknown. State Road 69 between Springfield Road and French Road. Received an iPhone detection of a possible crash. Again, State Road 69 between Springfield Road and French Road. Posey Dispatch 516.
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1: This is 12 Whiskey 1, information only. We do have law enforcement in the area unable to locate at this time. They're advising you can continue, but slow your run.
0: Rescue 1, copy. Continuing, slow my run.

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1: Four minute two.
0: Four and Rob, also clear on your traffic at 12 Rescue 1.
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1: Okay.
0: Looking at tracking on the map, looks like the phone pinged roughly 3/4 of a mile away from French Road to the north. 3/4 of a mile to the north from French Road on 69.

0: Dispatch, 12 rescue points, we're still 12 rescue point riders in the area.
1: Clear 12 rescue one. Also, just information only, while ping is hitting, looks like your vehicle is pretty close to it.
0: Dispatch, 12 rescue one, can you repeat? You were echoed.
1: Rescue 1, be advised, according to the mapping on your truck and the ping from the cell phone that we're receiving, you should be on top of it.
0: Clear.

Dispatch, 42 will be arriving here at the staging, Springfield Road.

0: That's right, 657. Was that ping showing that it was still between French and Springfield? I mapped out 3/4 miles, and that'd be up by Smith School.
1: Six five seven. It's showing just north of French Road still. There is no updated ping due to the last call. The closest address will be the drive of 1300 State Route 69. 1300 State Route 69. It looks like off to the left there's a creek or a bayou that's dried up.
0: Clear. I'll drive through one more time just to make sure.
1: Clear, just information. It looks like on mapping it's showing it's called Solitude Run. Solitude Run.
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We'll be taking 2762 Ford on a 4-inch Hyundai Santa Fe, right, same off of 28.

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just missed 6521, Zoom 27. Six-five is bypass on a semi pulling a grain truck or a trailer. Indiana, Sam Paul 971 King Boy Boy. I'm not excited.

0: Dispatch 15 Adam 3. Can you start me a straight 10-11 call? I just picked up a small white and black terrier mix right here on 4th Street by Matheson Gas Professionals.
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0: 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I believe it's possibly a number two to call about an accident. I believe a phone has fallen off of a vehicle.
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920 Main Street, Charlesport home. 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

0: 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Have a fall, 1509 Clover Street. 1509 Clover Street. Colorado, the male has fallen from a standing position and is currently face down. He is conscious and breathing, but breathing very heavily. Again, 1509 Clover Street. Go to dispatch, 905.
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Dispatch, Susan County.

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This was Tom UTL tonight.

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0: Indiana 9370634454. 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
2: Clear, driver showing valid, signal 80, 9.0, 28 showing active, 92126 on a 2016 eastbound road, blue in color, to Casey Brooks, and then Brittany Richburg, and Mount Vernon, signal 80.
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0: 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One of you take the van on St. Louis.
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1: Are you in the area where the trucks come out of the visitor center?
0: Affirmative.
1: Where the trucks come out? 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
0: Negative. 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

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Three, Charles, six, John Robert, six, David, Tom X-ray, Mary George, 574-065. 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

0: Midcross 1721, anyone who checked the 0062 coming onto the bridge, going westbound, perfect for toolbox in the road.
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0: 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Have a medical call, 950 Andrews Road. 950 Andrews Road. It's a 79-year-old. Low BP. Has passed out, but is conscious now. In 950 Andrews Road. Please dispatch 1351.
1: There is clear.

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0: Robert and City Fire, fire investigation, 917 North Canal Street, 917 North Canal Street. I'm advising there are some wires behind her house that caught on fire. The fire is now out. I should like the fire department to check it out. Again, 917 North Canal Street, the dispatch, 14 to do that.
1: Dispatch, it's a 5 in a row.
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1: We can do that.

Central Marcus Township. I have a suspicious odor, 8401 Barker Road, 8401 Barker Road. Call advising there's a strange odor in their barn. We would like it checked in 8401 Barker Road. Post dispatch 1641.

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0: 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I'll be out at 7324 North Sauerkraut Lane, reference that.
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0: 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Have a fall. 9925 Blake Road. 9925 Blake Road. Being referenced to a 80-year-old female that fell off a step onto the porch. Unsure if she's injured. In 9925 Blake Road. Who's this about 1745?
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0: 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You can disregard medic 4.
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I have a fire alarm, 716 Locust Street, Hedges, and 716 Locust Street, Hedges, coming from Zone 76, the panel, and 716 Locust Street, Post Dispatch, 1814.

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